for Remy today and tomorrow. Track 3 and the first single from the Zeppelin classic Houses of the Holy. Dancing Days was its B-side. Initially, this song was going to be called Many, Many Times, but now, as we know it, it's Over the Hills and Far Away. Zeppelin.

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2: Just about 80 is solid getting out of Davis.

0: got a crash that's blocking two left lanes at Richards Boulevard, slowing you down. Past that, the causeway is wide open into West Sac. Southbound 99, sluggish coming out 50. You got a semi that blew a tire in the middle lane near 12th Avenue and left some debris behind, so watch out.
1: Lemonade! Fresh squeeze lemonade! Lemonade? Oh, nuts.
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0: guard in for Remy for a couple days, hanging out, taking care of things today and tomorrow. I'll be here for Remy. Pink Floyd, Learning to Fly. It's actually a song. It's about learning to fly, just like its name. It's inspired by David Gilmour taking flying lessons. He says it captures that mix of fear and freedom you feel the first time you're up in the air on your own.
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0: 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What's going on? It is Nard, N-A-R-D, sitting in for Remy. 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
1: 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Steely Dan tribute, Fair Oaks Performing Arts Center on Saturday. 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
3: It's a slow roll through Davis on eastbound 80. You got brake lights before you get to 113. It's a deadly crash being dealt with near Richards Boulevard. Still has two left lanes blocked. Got a car ablaze on eastbound 80 near Marysville Boulevard. That's affecting traffic in both directions of 80 through Del Paso Heights.
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Nardin for Remy for a couple days. I got Boston starting behind me. This was the first single that they released off their self-titled debut album back in 76. It is listed on the Rock and Roll Hall of Fame's 500 songs that shaped rock and roll.

What's up? It's Justin Case. Join me all week inside the College of Rock Knowledge. Top students will be graduating debt-free with a master's in rock and roll. And we'll set you up with a pair of tickets to see George Thorogood August 1st at the venue. It's all this week right here on 96.9 The Eagle.

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1: Still heavy on eastbound 80 through Davis. Got brake lights after Kidwell. Deadly crash still being cleared near Richards Boulevard that has two left lanes blocked. Beyond that, you're going to be slow from I-5 getting past the scene of a car fire just cleared near Marysville Boulevard. That's traffic. I'm John Yazel.

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Nard and for Remy for a couple days. Motley Crue on the road doing the return of the Carnival of Sins tour. Kicking off July 4th up in Canada, and then spends the summer snaking its way around the U.S., wrapping up in September.

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1: Police continue on eastbound 80 through Davis. You'll hit the brakes just after Kidwell, getting past the scene of a deadly crash that's still clearing from two left lanes near Richards Boulevard. No problems on westbound 80. That remains your Safeway reliable route. Cap City Freeway, heavy eastbound from 50 all the way to the merge with I-80.
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